Introducing to the world the big showdown, a dub selection. With on my right, scientist, a dub chemist, and on the left, Prince Jam is a dub specialist. Round one.

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Will it be gold? Tell me my fortune. Time flies.

skin, walking like music. 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Skin the color of prayer hands, of hard work and sacrifice. The color of evening block parties and baptisms. A spade-shaped heart. Skin singing of shorelines, palm trees and dirt roads. Of kisses and whispers, stretch marks holding wind on my waist. The gift of gold glowing, shea-buttered scars. A moisturized head nod, a map to a continent the color of origin, the space between stars, ancient as now, rhythm and bebop skin, the color of Garvey's starline or Nina's fearless freedom, a sheet of obsidian silk, moonbeams hollering, a spider on a windowpane skin, double-dutching the darkness, a dance with a blemish of blues, hugging hues of a mother's womb, melanin marching, the color of dreadlock Jesus, Ogun skin, luminous, cinnamon, bronze, copper, warm Sahara, hazel, honeysuckle, cassava, ebony, caramel, the small of the back, the nape of the neck, the reach of the wrist, a thigh thinking of cocoa beans, skin. I have loved you longer than loving, glistening still. I have loved you and all your weary ways, stretched across oceans, tongues, and time.

Are you bothered with jumpitis, jivitis, gingivitis, or arthritis? Well, Jack, try the fastest-selling product on the market today. It's Jubilee!

0: 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Only this is goodbye. For our love is such pain and such pleasure that our treasure till I die.
1: So for now, dear, au revoir, madame.
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2: 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Je...

0: just found out a mistake I was doing too.
1: Oh, yeah?
0: Yeah, singing the wrong words.
1: Here we go. It's 11.

0: 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This is the shit.
1: What can I get it now?
0: This is the shit. This is the shit. Yeah. This is the shit.
1: This is the shit.
0: This is the shit.
1: What can I get it now?
0: This is the shit.
1: Oh my god, have you seen me?

By George, he looks like me. Well, I'm gonna fix his wagon. He won't bother me no more, 'cause I'm going on the wagon after having just one more. Just one more.

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If I pop anymore, I might see your side. I'm cutting through yours on the 265. The 72 was a come between. If I pop anymore, I might see your side. 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The 72 was a come between. If I pop anymore, I might see your side. 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The 72 was a come between. If I pop anymore, I might see your side.

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It's not my fault, it brought out the brick on the passenger side. 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I saw evil, been evil and turned eye. You saw people and wanted to be just like. I had to draw the line. From balancing scales and telling tales. 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

0: 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The 72 was a come between. If I pop anymore, I might see your side. I'm cutting through yours on the 265. The 72 was a come between. If I pop anymore, I might see your side. I'm cutting through yours on the 265. The 72 was a come between. If I pop anymore, I might see your side.
1: I was cutting through ends on the 468. I text your phone, open the door, it's late. Even though I got the key, you got drawers and apes. Till I got the fees, it's fortune, fate. 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

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So one morning he come in about 3 o'clock, and old Frankie was just about getting up to go and light the fire in the white folks' kitchen. 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
0: Promise, hope, hell, and high water. 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
0: 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Let it wind through you.
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0: 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Let it silly shame and show you out. Remember when before memory made you in the nameless nothing of now?

0: Bundada mixtape.
1: Brit, I tried to leave you one of those voicemails through text. I'm not sure if you got it because it was long.